0: Hey, this is Dylan Scott, and this is my new single, Dear Big City. I left the small town and moved to Nashville, the big city, to chase a dream.
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2: 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I thought it was so cool. 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How cool is that?

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day around, playing them haggard sounds, running them memories up. 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

0: y'all. It's Cole Wessel. I hear my new song with Ella Langley. Jaden. I hit up Ella. We got on it. It didn't take us very long to get it whooped. And, yeah, it turned out to be a really cool tune.
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0: Ella Langley, and this is my brand new single. 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

0: 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I'm always running. I'm always running behind. Friday night, November 13th. With Tracy. Then Saturday, November 14th, it's LSU and Texas. 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

0: y'all. It's Zach John King, and this is my new song, Get to Drinking. 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It's about a relationship that I had in the past that after a few Jack and Cokes, I started to paint it with rose-colored glasses.
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0: This is the Tiger Country Singer Spotlight. The late 80s, 90s, and 2000s, you heard a lot of this man and saw nothing but his taillights. Countless awards and 30 Billboard singles later, this artist is the true definition of a country legend.
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the most electric live performers in country music is coming to the Texas Club. Drake White. And this night is stacked with Jeffrey Allen Ever and Dustin Gedry. Three artists, one stage, one big Wednesday night in Baton Rouge. Then Friday night, September 18th, 100.7, The Tiger and the Texas Club bring you the Last Chance Summer Dance featuring Jacob.

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0: 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Drake, White, and this night is stacked with Jeffrey Allen Ever and Dustin Gedry. 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
0: 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One last summer night. 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One last dance. The night before the LSU Ole Miss game. 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

the most electric live performers in country music is coming to the Texas Club. Drake, White, and this night is stacked with Jeffrey Allen Ever and Dustin Gendry. 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
11: 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We're glad you're part of the crew.

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0: 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This is my new song, Phone Keys Wallet. 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
0: 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LA2 on Tiger.

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0: 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It's 1 o'clock in Tiger Country. 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

0: it's Clodo from the Flatland Cavalry. We're out of Lubbock, Texas. It's funny, I always tell everyone we're just a band of misfits. Like, I think that's what forms our Flatland sound.
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0: 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And this is my new song, Bet On That. 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
0: Turn it up. 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LA 2 on

0: 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Y'all are here listening to my new single, Family Man. 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
1: Baby Put Those Baby Blues Away.
0: Yeah, Baby Blues was a really easy song to write. Somebody mentioned that title, and so we were like, oh, we should just write this song. It happened so quickly and felt so easy and it flowed so well.
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0: 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I'm Jason Aldean.
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2: 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I'm Chris Jansen.
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16: 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What's up, Tiger Country? Bree Lynn filling in at 2 while Brittany Rose is home with a new baby. A little Tiger family's growing. Good morning from The Tiger.

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1: So, Crazy Court is in session. This is where you give us your side, and we'll decide if that person, if it's a crazy situation, if they're crazy or not.
2: So you find out who the guilty party is.
1: That's right.
2: I'll start off. I'll give you one. Okay. You guys tell me if I was crazy or not. I took a flight. This is a few years back. I was on Delta, so it had assigned seating, the whole thing. Big D, when I'm on a plane, where do I sit?
1: Window, with your head down and your hat pulled down like you're sleeping, but you're not.
2: Exactly. And that's where the story begins. Here I am on the tarmac waiting for this thing to take off, and I'm of course pretending to sleep, and I get nudged. So, lady, excuse me.
3: Yeah.
2: Can I have your seat? And I went, I'm trying to sleep here. Yeah, but can I have your seat? Because I'm traveling with two small children, and one of them has to sit on the row in front of us unless you give up your seat, and then we can all sit together. The problem is the seat in the row in front was an aisle seat.
4: Oh, it wasn't even a middle.
2: Oh. Well, when I get on an airplane, the first thing I do is I go to sleep. I've always done it. I don't like
1: being awake. All right, what did you tell me?
2: I told her no. And people got mad at me.
1: I got mad at you just now.
4: I was very proud of you, Bubba.
5: I'm with you, Bubba.
2: I stood my ground. I was like, ma'am, I said, I'm not feeling well. I really need to sleep.
4: Her an explanation. It was your seat.
2: But that's what I told her. And I was like, I was thinking, you know what? If you want a window seat, you want all three seats together. Buy the seats together.
1: I say crazy, but obviously I'm going to be overruled here.
6: I say crazy.
1: Oh, split decision.
2: Okay, so Garrett and Carson are on my side, but Big D and Schaefer.
1: My verdict is crazy.
2: Crazy. Okay.
5: Don't listen to that, Bubba.
2: Okay, well, I mean,
1: hung jury. No, nothing gets solved.
2: All right, so, but that is the idea here. You got a situation in your life, or maybe somebody that you know, that you want to find out who's crazy, who the guilty party is, all that kind of stuff. Call up. You have, honestly, you're going to be judged by your peers, people just like you. Crazy Court is now in session.
0: It's the Big D and Bubba before the show.
2: Hey, it's Big D and Bubba. 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
7: Sunny today. We got about 92 expected for the high, 74 for the low tonight. More of the same tomorrow, highs in the low 90s. Next chance for rain looks like maybe later Wednesday. And good morning. Go Tigers.

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1: Well, today's a great day. Today, Crazy Court is in session. Hear ye. This is one of our great segments. Bubba, explain how this works.
2: You call.

0: Whether it's a situation that is going on in your life or maybe something on the fringe, maybe you're adjacent to possible crazy, you call us up, you tell us the situation, we'll tell you who's crazy or not. I mean, that's really, that's it.
1: A little sidebar, please make them quick.
0: No.
1: We don't need names either.
0: And this person's been on hold. Go ahead, you're on.
2: Okay. So my best friend, her boyfriend, his dad is making him choose between his relationship with her or his marriage, the dad's marriage. Saying that if he doesn't leave his girlfriend, then they're getting a divorce.
0: Is there anything you're leaving out, like any kind of something happened between them?
1: No,
0: kind of thing?
1: Baba, that's silly.
2: He just doesn't like the 12.
1: Okay, so what does that have to do with the dad's marriage?
2: And nothing at all. That's why I'm calling.
0: Dad's crazy.
1: Yeah, I'm gonna, for what information we have, I'm going to tell you that he's crazy because, for obvious reasons.
2: He's psycho.
0: Yep.
2: From what I hear about him.
0: His dad is lost. Okay. Thank you.
1: Moving on.
0: Yeah, I don't want to spend too much time.
1: Lots of cases on the docket.
0: Yes.
1: Hey, what's up?
3: Hey, what's going on? Is this Crazy Court?
1: Yes. Go ahead. What you got?
3: All right, man. So my fiance, who I've been with for 2 years, yesterday morning I woke up and she had a dream that she didn't like. Something I did in the dream. So I had to apologize and it was a big ordeal.
0: Yeah, she's crazy. She's crazy. But before you go on, we've all been there.
1: Man, that's a weird thing. Women will do that. They'll have a dream, and then they think it's weird. Like you're going, but you were asleep, and it was a dream. I know, but it seemed real. Okay,
0: like,
1: but it was a dream.
0: It wasn't even my dream. It was your dream.
3: Yeah, I was laying
0: out beside her. Yeah, well, it's your fault. Right. It's your fault, osmosis or something.
1: All right, she's crazy. All right, thank you. Next, Crazy thank Court. You. Yes, sir. Crazy Court, what's the situation?
4: Yeah, well, I've been dating my best friend's mother for the past, we're going on 7 months now, and me and him work together, and now it's causing a really big issue.
1: Yeah, she's crazy.
0: No.
4: I'm only 29. But
0: he's crazy. No, you don't need to be involved with your best friend's mom.
4: I love her.
0: Yeah, but dude, there's certain lines you don't cross.
1: What does that have to? I misunderstood.
0: Yeah, no, this guy is dating his best friend's mom, and now it's starting to cause problems. Well, yeah, duh.
1: Yeah, but don't they need love too?
0: Yeah, sure, but don't find love with your best friend's mom.
1: Why?
0: Because
1: why
0: not? Lose a best.
4: I wanted to be his, father. You know what I mean? Like, I gave him all the time at work about it.
0: Of course, it's going to make him mad.
1: That's like me dating your mom. I want to be your dad. I want to be your daddy.
0: Who's your daddy?
1: Who's your daddy, Bubba?
0: All right, look, man.
4: That's what I tell my mom all the time.
0: Yeah, okay, dude. Yeah, you're crazy. You're crazy. Don't date your best friend's mom.
1: All right. All right, I'm going to go with Bubba on this one. Yeah, I'm going to say you're crazy too.
0: All right. Good luck. All right, bye. If you're listening and you want to play along, you want to call in and find out who's crazy and whatever the situation is, it could be relationships, it could be work stuff, it could be friend stuff. Just call us up and we'll let you know who is crazy, who the guilty party is.

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1: So we're calling Crazy Course, where you call in with your short, very short, please, scenario. We'll tell you on both sides of hearing the story, who's crazy, you or them.
2: And please, by the way, don't get upset with us. If we say you're the crazy one, you have to understand you're being judged by people who don't know the situation.
1: We're doing our best.
2: We're going to do our best to tell you who deserves to be called crazy in whatever's going on. So go ahead. You're on the air.
3: My son's dad doesn't want my son doing sports, but I do. And he tells me I'm a bad mom because I want to put him in sports and take his time away from his son.
2: Well, why can't he go to the sporting events? Did you bring that up?
3: I have, and to the courts, and the courts even told him that he's not taking away time. He can go to the sports.
2: Okay. Well, I will say this as somebody with kids and dealing with divorce and all that, sports and team things like dance and all that kind of stuff, it's a big part of the growing up process. And it's very important. So, yeah, your ex is crazy.
3: Yes, and my son is 7, and he's a straight-A student and keeps up on top of his homework.
2: Sounds like you're doing a good job, Mama. Thank you.
1: Hey there, Crazy Court. What you got?
4: Hey, how's it going?
1: Good, man.
4: So, a couple of years ago, my grandfather passed away, and prior to that, my mother had been taking care of my two disabled uncles. It was kind of like a caregiver-type situation, and right after my grandfather died, my grandmother accused my mom of fraud, almost had her arrested, and booted her and myself off the property. And a little bit of background on myself. I'm a disabled veteran. I have two daughters. So she kicked us off the property to give it to my uncle as opposed to, you know, letting us stay there.
1: I'm going to say that they are crazy. You guys aren't crazy. They did a lot of work. And so the court, Bubba?
2: Yeah, I absolutely agree. Grandma, she's guilty as charged.
1: Unanimous decision. Boom. There you go.
2: Crazy Court, you are on the air. What you got?
5: So my situation is that my sister sends everybody and their brother to my house. People I don't even know. And
1: we don't need to hear anymore.
2: Your sister from out of town is sending all kinds of her friends to your house to visit.
5: She's sending people that she's briefly met.
1: No.
2: Your sister is insane.
1: Crazy.
2: Thank you. All right. Thanks. Bye.
1: So that's what we're doing. Crazy Court's in session.

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1: Crazy Court is what we call it. We want to hear your side of the story. Listen, it's easy for us to take your side. We get it because you're listening, but not always. Not always. Some of y'all crazy.
2: Some of
1: y'all are crazy.
2: Totally crazy.
1: Hey, what's up? Let's hear your case quickly, please.
3: Hi. Me and my best friend had been friends for like over 30 years, and I was dating her little brother, which wasn't really her little brother, but she thought him as a little brother. So him and I started, we rekindled our relationship from not seeing each other, and one day, he didn't want to answer his phone. He just kept ignoring my calls. So I told her, I said, we're going on a road trip. So she hopped in my vehicle. We drive over 2 hours away, one way. And we showed up at his doorstep at midnight. And so we knocked on the door. And he answered the door. We're all talking. We're fine. We left. The next day, I got a text saying that he broke up with me and that his mom told me that if I come back there, she was going to have me arrested for something.
2: Hey, you know what? Here's the first thing. Don't date guys whose mothers speak for them and make decisions. Second, if some guy is ghosting you, remember this phrase. You can never argue your way out of dumped. If somebody is ignoring you, if somebody isn't giving you the time, move on.
3: Yep. And so then it turned out that he was actually seeing somebody else.
2: There you go. All right. He's crazy. All right. Thank you. But you're also crazy for going out there. All right. Bye-bye. I think we have time for one more quick one. Crazy Court, you're on the air.
1: Oh, my gosh. Wow. Hi, go ahead.
4: What do you call a spider with 10 eyes?
1: I don't know what.
4: That's all we needed.
2: That's how we end Crazy Court.
1: Crazy Court is adjourned.
2: Guilty.
1: Thank you.
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1: Well, you almost lost one of your 17 listeners this morning.
2: Oh, no. What do we do now?
1: I've got all of the preset stations on my work truck set for you guys. I used my truck last night, and they added another station. I got in, the other station was playing, and I listened for a full 5 minutes before I realized I'd screwed up.
2: Oh, and that is a screw up.
3: You need to get to a clinic ASAP. I don't know.
1: I know.
3: Yeah.
1: I had to call and get some therapy.
3: you started getting smarter, and now you're like, oh, my gosh, what is wrong? I need to get back to my boys.
1: That's it. I had to call you guys and make sure I was back on the right page.
3: Yeah,
2: we're glad we got you. And you need to find out who was in your work truck and have that person fired.
1: I've already called and woke him up and told him not to touch the radio.
2: I love you, man.
3: That's funny. All right. Well, thank you, brother.
1: Thank you. Bye.
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1: Hi, Big Bean, but I got this new song called Love Again.
2: Love Again. All right. The world's greatest songwriter, Frankie Ray, who, by the way, if you love him, please let him know. He's got a Facebook fan page at on Facebook. If you just search Frankie Ray Music, you'll find him.
1: You ready for the song?
2: Of course.

0: again.
1: Wow. I love that. And I like the name. You called us out in there and everything. That's beautiful.
0: That's where that song goes. You like it, Big Beam of Us?
1: Love, love, love it. Like a billion loves.
0: Okay. You think this is going to go number one?
1: I sure hope so.
0: It is called Love Again.
1: All right. Check it out, everybody. Frankie Ray Music on Facebook. You'll be able to send him a big, hey, I love you, Frankie Ray.
0: All right. Bye-bye.

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2: Our drive times all remain in good shape. That includes I-12, where it's 11 minutes from Jubin to the 10-12 split. Eastbound I-10 from LA 415 across the river to the 110. That'll take you 4 minutes. And westbound I-10, Highland to the bridge, 12-minute drive there. No real problem spots into and out of the area for the moment. And if you see traffic problems, dial pound 250, keyword Baton Rouge traffic. I'm Ray Romero.
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announcer David Angel. 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

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And God bless all of you on the good earth.

0: everybody. We need to be on our best behavior today. None of us can say anything too crazy because I know for a fact we are being taped. We are being recorded by all the Swifties. All the Swifties are going crazy. I've been watching all the stuff over the weekend. We were talking about this live rewind, this in-studio performance from Taylor Swift, which, by the way,
1: I don't think it's ever been heard.
0: They collect this stuff. And so they're having basic wars online trying to decide who's going to be able to tape this thing and get it out there first and all that kind of stuff. I almost don't want to play it now because I don't want this getting out in the wild.
1: Wasn't it when we did, I forget, it was like her first performance.
0: Yeah, Tim McGraw.
1: And she came in and did it, and we were like, oh, we forgot about this, we should play it. And we put it out and on a video, and it like went crazy.
0: Swifties went nuts, so yeah.
1: So we may be, you know, using that to get more clicks. We might. Maybe. Could be. Possibly.
0: It's nice to have all these new ears.
1: That doesn't sound like something we would do, doesn't it?
0: Got a lot of ears on us today. So, yeah, live rewind. In-studio performance from Taylor Swift. That is coming up a little bit later on. It's a really cool thing that probably hasn't been heard since, like Big D said, Taylor was baby Taylor. So that's awesome.
2: Flag waving, hail raising, sons of America. This is the Big D and Bubba Show.
0: Hey, it's Big D and Bubba. 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
14: Well, we're clearly picking up a bit more traffic volume as we go along, particularly on the I-12 approach from Walker and Denham Springs, but no big accidents or breakdowns there. Or on the I-10 side, you're continuing to move along nicely, light volume on the board, and no big problem spots for the moment into and out of the Baton Rouge area. And remember, if you see traffic problems, dial #250, keyword Baton Rouge traffic. I'm Ray Romero.
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1: Sunny today. We got about 92 expected for the high, 74 for the low tonight, and more of the same tomorrow. Highs in the low 90s. Next chance of rain looks like maybe later Wednesday. And good morning. Go Tigers.

0: Audrey says, you know you're old when you're entering your date of birth with a smartphone and you get to your birth year and you got to spin that sucker like you're on the wheel of fortune.
1: Ivan says, taking an earphone out and thanking the bus driver is the modern day equivalent of cowboys tilting their hat, saying ma'am, when saying goodbye.
0: Edgar says, being Midwestern means going to bat for an objectively mid-Mexican restaurant where you grew up until the day you die.
1: And Faith tweets, a haunted house, but it's just someone saying, let's go around the room and share one fun fact about ourselves.
0: I would run. Get a good tweet, tag us. We'll see it at Big D and Bubba.
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0: Hi, how are you, Andrew?
1: I'm doing great. I was wondering if I could talk to someone who oversees your guys' AT&T services.
2: Oof. Yeah, that would be Abraham. Hold on a second. Abraham.
0: Father.
2: Father Abraham is for you. Line one's for you, Shaver. It's somebody, I don't know. It's somebody I think we owe money to or something. Can you talk to them?
0: Let them know. Let's start calling you Father Abraham.
3: Father Abraham.
2: Do you have many sons?

0: Trying. It's Big D and Bubba with Blake Shelton. 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
1: What's going on, Bubba? Good morning.
0: So, you know, we just played that little thing. Hey, this is William Shatner, and you're listening to Big D and Bubba.
1: Yeah.
0: One of my buds just texted me and goes, did you guys have William Shatner on the show? I'm like, yeah, several times. He had called into the show to do different things, like, you know, all these shows that he would host throughout the years.
1: Yeah.
0: And one day, we were so excited. He was playing the Grand Ole Opry, doing recitations with the guy from Alabama. Remember?
1: I don't remember why. I didn't know that's what he did.
0: I think it was Jeff Cook and William Shatner. So they brought...
1: It was Jeff?
0: Yeah, I think okay. So.
1: All right.
0: I'm fairly certain. So they came into the studio. Schaefer, this is before you guys were here. You and Garrett both. This was one of the coolest things ever. We're waiting on them, and they're like, so Mr. Shatner only has 20 minutes, and it's a hard out. He has places to be, and blah, blah, blah, blah, blah, blah, blah. So they finally show up. They're running late. And we're waiting on them. So I had fresh tortillas from my mom. And so I plugged in the hot plate. And I'm sitting here with like some butter and some cheese and fresh tortillas. And I'm just waiting on Shatner to show up so we could do the interview. And he walks into the studio. And I'm over here warming up the tortillas on the hot plate. And he walks in and he goes, oh, you mind if I have some of those? I'm like,
1: what?
0: I'm like, William Shatner wants to eat tortillas with me? With my mom's tortillas? Okay, yeah, sure. So he comes over here and we're standing right here. It was before I had the record player here. And we're standing right here and we're just warming up tortillas talking. And I'm like, he's such a normal dude. And at one point, he drops his cheese, his slice of American cheese on the ground. And he reaches over, bends over, grabs it, picks it up. And he looks at me and he goes, don't tell anyone that I'm doing this. And then he ate it.
2: Yeah.
0: I was like, yes! Yeah. William Shatner is the best.
2: One of us.
0: And he was like, yeah, he's one of us. And he was just the nicest dude. And he was like, call me Bill. Remember, that was his other thing. Don't call me William. It's Bill. Bill Shatner. And he's like, just call me Bill. And he was just so nice, so personable, so fun. A great interview.
1: How long did he stay?
0: 6 hours.
1: I was like, at one point, I'm like, okay, man, I'm not into him as much as Bubba is. He needs to roll, man. We got stuff to do.
0: It would be like hanging out with George Washington. Like, as a sci-fi geek, as a nerd, I mean, it would be like hanging out with George Washington. It's true, though, for me. I mean, dude, it's... Name like the person that you
1: that's
0: think
1: elite.
0: Is, dude. I grew up on William Shatner.
1: Genghis Khan. It was like hanging out with Khan.
3: Attila the Hun.
1: Khan.
0: No, so he hung out for 6 hours, and at one point, finally, he was getting to the point where he's going to be leaving soon. And I'm like, we took a group picture, and I hated it because it was like from 20 feet away, and at the time, I didn't want anybody else in it, and I was like, we're hanging out in the green room, just sitting on the sofa talking. He's telling stories and whatever. And I said, Bill, I hate asking for this, but can I get a selfie? And he said, do I have to move? I went, nope, go right ahead. So I leaned over and I took a selfie. And dude, it is one of my favorite in-studio pictures I've ever had taken in my entire life. Anyway, Bill Shatner, American hero, even though he's Canadian.
1: George Washington, basically.

0: book moving on.
1: So if you get on our social media, you'll see everyone in the comments every time. Bubba sure does look good. Look how much weight Bubba's lost. 50 to 60 plus pounds now. He's doing great, man. And part of that is lean is with a good diet and exercise program as well.
2: The best part about lean, I'll be very honest with you, is that there's no shots. It is not an injectable. So you just take your lean every day and you're good to go. It will help maintain your healthy blood sugar. It's going to help control your appetite and cravings. And lean is going to

0: everyone needs a little squishy thing. Yeah, you got enough stuff in your life.
1: Yes.
0: Sometimes you just gotta. So Bubba's been on a. Oh, these are good.
2: I know.
0: Oh, this is a good one. Oh, this is a good. This might be my new favorite.
2: Yeah, I came in with the squishy cheese the other day. It's like squeezy cheese or whatever it's called. And it's these little squishy ball type things, like stress ball deals.
0: You know what it reminds me of? The Stretch Armstrong.
2: It does. It feels like a Stretch Armstrong, mm-hmm. Which is wonderful.
0: But it's in the form of a cube. And
3: ooh, if you guys want to have some real fun, you should smell these.
0: Oh, wow. Hey.
2: Does it smell like the factory in China?
0: It smells like a factory in China dipped in...
3: Sharpie markers.
0: And,
2: ooh.
0: Oh, it smells like those, not just the Sharpie, the big wide markers. They weren't Sharpie. They were their own brand. They had a different brand. They're about that wide. Do you remember those?
2: Black marker. Yeah, and it had like the angled tip or whatever.
0: Yeah. That's what it smells like. Gasoline and kerosene and. It's on you. Oh, now it's on my hands.
2: Yeah, but it'll come off because the squeezy cheese smelled like that too when I first got it. Yeah. The squeezy cheese was strong. It took like a day, but then after that it was great.
0: Imagine all the things that we have in our lives and to see where they came from. Like if you could came with a picture.
2: You saw the, years ago there was a documentary talking about Mardi Gras beads.
0: Oh, I saw that.
2: And they were showing like the people in the factories in China making the little plastic Mardi Gras throws. And, they told the people in the factory that it was high-end jewelry and that it was huge in the West. And so they were so proud of the beads. They were cranking out the Mardi Gras beads.
0: Proud. That was the biggest thing.
2: So proud of their work, their craftsmanship. And then they show the life of the beads and they show them being thrown and people showing their hoo-hoos and all the stuff.
0: They're in the gutter. They're getting just walked over. It's in trash.
2: Hanging on trees.
0: Yeah, just like it's
2: nobody cares.
0: No one cares. And they're like, but that was... We made that.
2: Yeah, they went back and showed the people in China what happens to their hard work.
0: Oh,
2: and they sad. They were like,
0: how do we get these things, man?
2: I don't know. This is
0: one of my favorite ones.
2: Yeah, it's great. It's like a little. Let me hit this little button here. I'll tell you exactly what it's called. This brand is the Swarm 4-Pack Stress Cube Squishy Fidget Toy for anxiety stress relief. And it's shaped like an ice cube, and there's four of them that come in the pack, and it was $7.
0: Pretty great, man.
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0: 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We made it. 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
6: There's clearly a bit more volume on I-12 now. You're going to find the start of the backup a bit inside of Jubin, tight across the Amy River Bridge. No big I-10 problems to contend with, at least for the moment. And we do have a few crashes, River Road in LaBerge and South Harrell's Ferry and Woodlake. The second Plaquemines ferry boat is out of service for maintenance this morning. The main vessel, though, is on the water. I'm Ray Romero.
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9: Yeah, that's my kind of
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1: Hey, good morning.
0: What's up, man?
1: Nothing. I just wanted to call and say I listen to you guys every morning and it makes my day a lot better.
2: Woohoo! Was your day that bad to begin with?
1: I listen to you guys every morning and all week long. I work at ATEC. I'm a lawn all day and I have my headphones on listening all day.
0: Oh, that's awesome, man. Cool. That's a lot of time with us. And like Big D said, was your day really that bad before you heard our show?
1: No, not really, but it makes it even better listening to you guys.
0: Oh, nice. I don't think we can ask for any more than that.
2: Nope. Time for us to say thank you and goodbye.
1: All right. Thank you.
0: Thank you and goodbye.

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15: Look for a 29-minute drive down I-12 from Jubin to the 10-12 split. LA-1 at 12 minutes from Addis to the I-10 on-ramp and westbound I-10 Highland to the bridge. A 16-minute trip there. No real problem spots for the moment into and out of the Baton Rouge area. And if you see traffic trouble, dial #250, keyword Baton Rouge traffic. I'm Ray Romero.
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1: Bubba reading his neighborhood watch is my favorite bit we do. And I think mainly just it's because of the song.
0: Yeah. All right, so this one. On my neighborhood watch, anonymous neighbors. He says, busted! With a big exclamation point. Thank God for our brave public servants who apprehended a band of interlopers in front of McDonald's yesterday.
1: Interlopers?
0: Dude.
1: Interlopers.
0: He says a band.
1: Interlopers. Look it up. Interlopers. Is he even using that right?
0: Again.
1: What does an interloper mean?
0: Busted! Thank God for our brave public service.
1: Yeah.
0: Servants who apprehended a band of interlopers in front of McDonald's.
1: It's someone who enters a space or joins a group uninvited. People are there that shouldn't be there. Or you could also use meddler. Or unauthorized trader. That's another good one.
0: Meddler and interloper.
1: Interloper.
0: I challenge everyone to, in honor of my neighborhood watch, find a way, some kind of way, to use the word interloper in a conversation.
1: By the way, any more gunshots?
0: No, I haven't heard gunshots lately.
1: Oh, okay. Yeah, okay.
0: It's been nice. I mean, the neighborhood, it's getting better.
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10: Drive in on I-12 has ballooned up to 35 minutes now from Jubin to the 10-12 split. If you're traveling westbound I-10, Prairieville to Highland, that's a 5-minute drive. There's a little congestion ahead at 18 minutes from Highland on up to the bridge. Main thing is no particularly big crashes on the board into and out of the Baton Rouge area. I'm Ray Romero.
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13: Sunny today. We got about 92 expected for the high, 74 for the low tonight, and more of the same tomorrow. Highs in the low 90s. Next chance of rain looks like maybe later Wednesday. And good morning. Go Tigers.

0: Brady and Bubba, thanks so much for having us on today. You're awesome. You know, you got a billion things pulling your attention in all these different directions, and you chose to spend a little time with us, and we appreciate it.
1: Hey, Big D and Bubba, this is Nikishka.
0: Hey, Nikishka, what's happening?
1: Not much, man, besides heading home and listening to the podcast.
0: Whoop! Pretty sweet.
2: Listen to the podcast. You know, listen to the show. You should be listening. Well, listen to the show while we're on, and then listen to the podcast when we're off.
1: I listen to both.
2: Yeah. We appreciate that, man.
1: No problem.
0: Take care, Nikishka.
1: Wanted to wish you guys a good day. Hopefully, it flies by for you.
0: Heck yeah.
2: Always.
0: I think it will.
2: Thank you, brother.
1: No problem.
0: All right. Later, bro.
1: Bye.

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1: I may have an update on my cheese wheel. You know, me and my few of the guys in the neighborhood wanting to buy a giant cheese wheel, but the problem is we didn't have anywhere to keep it. It was going to travel down the street, but everyone's like, I can't keep it in my garage. Well, anyway.
0: The brotherhood of the traveling cheese wheel.
1: Now, this is that cheese wheel that you see at, like,
0: it's on Instagram. You see it on TikTok. And, yeah, people, like, they'll prepare things in it. And
1: you put hot noodles in it or whatever in the middle, and it melts
0: huge.
1: Into. It's
0: huge.
1: Oh, it's enormous. It's like $1,500 to buy. So we're all going to go in on one. Yeah, I know. That's where we're
0: for
1: at.
0: For what?
1: For cheese. So here's the update. There is one of our guys is thinking about turning his garage into a bar.
0: A lot of people did that during 2020.
1: Yeah, man. Yeah. There's a whole YouTube. I watch a whole YouTube channel on guys. They just travel to different garage bars. So he is, I'll probably know by this weekend if he can get his wife to sign off on it. Because the only problem is what to do with the cars.
0: So if you have a garage bar, can you charge or is it just one of those things where people just come and hang out?
1: I don't know. I've never really been to one.
0: Because if you're serving alcohol, don't you have to have like a license at all?
1: No, it's at his house.
0: Right, but I'm saying if it's a...
1: Oh, we're calling it. We're not calling it. It's not...
0: Okay, I didn't know if it was going to be like a...
1: It's like going to somebody's house and having a drink.
0: A for-profit bar.
1: No, we're going to... Well, we are going to help. I mean, with all this kind of stuff. I'll bring food. Like, I'm going to bring all, like I'll be the smoking guy. I'll bring the ribs and I'll bring in the thing. I'm not doing, potato salad. Get your wife to do it. But I will do the other stuff. And they can bring the beer and the booze or whatever. He's going to have taps and all that. That's the plan.
2: Don't hate on potato salad.
1: Potato salad is garbage.
0: Potato salad.
1: When people bring potato salad, I'm like, no.
0: What's the ones that they take the potato salad and they put something in it, and it's like always some wonky thing. Like it's like.
1: Oh, well, the thing with potato salad, it's like.
0: I'm good with it just being potatoes and whatever makes it yellow. I have no idea.
1: That's egg.
0: That's egg?
1: Yeah, that's just the yolk of the egg.
0: I'm fine with that. I love that. I'm good with that.
2: I was at a family gathering recently that had macaroni and cheese and macaroni salad, so I had macaroni
1: again,
2: with a side of
1: macaroni salad. Garbage. It's cold macaroni. It's gross.
0: All right, what are your thoughts on coleslaw?
1: Oh, coleslaw can go down the road.
0: Oh, dude, I'm down for
2: never coming to the family picnic.
1: Because it's garbage sides. If you're going to do sides, do like... like mashed potatoes or scallop potatoes.
0: They usually do that, too.
3: Look at Johnny Bougie over here.
1: Yeah.
3: Scallop potatoes.
1: Wait a minute. It's not that hard.
0: That's bougie to you?
1: I'm not saying it's bougie. Yes, I'm saying it's better.
0: I'm a mac and cheese guy from the little cup I put in the microwave. That's about as far as
1: it's a vegetable. I'm just saying. We're not doing... I'll let you know.
0: I hope you get your cheese wheel.
1: I'll let you know.

0: Congratulations to
1: Garrett.
0: Once again, congratulations to
1: Garrett.
0: This month's Big D and Bubba Employee of the Month.

0: Jordan Davis and Luke Bryan with Big D and Bubba coming to you from the Tractor Supply Studio for Life Out Here.
1: So when we do our live rewinds, these are in-studio performances over the years. Sometimes they've only aired like one time on the show, and you know, a lot of people don't get to hear it again.
0: Right, and that's what this is. This is something that occurred when it happened live back in 2006. It's a song that didn't even come out until 2007. But back then, Taylor, that's right, Taylor was coming around the studio a lot, and she debuted this one for us live on the show.

0: Isn't that amazing, dude? Like, that has not been heard in, well, forever.
1: That's pretty
0: since
1: cool,
0: 2006. I just love the fact that as I'm listening to that song, you know the guy she's singing about, the Drew. He's got to feel like such a dope. I mean, he's got to feel like the biggest dummy on planet

0: Chevy Silverado. It's Bailey Zimmerman with Big D and Bubba.
1: So if you get on our social media, you'll see everyone in the comments every time. Bubba sure does look good. Look how much weight Bubba's lost. 50 to 60 plus pounds now. He's doing great, man. And part of that is lean, is with a good diet and exercise program as well.
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1: What's going on, Bubba? 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
0: I got in my my car yesterday, and I got a long drive ahead of me. I'm going to run about an hour and a half away and then an hour and a half back. And so 3 hours in the car, I get in the car, and I'm like, what is that smell? And I'm driving, and I'm like, this is unbearable. 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I'm like, what is wrong with my car? I thought maybe something was leaking into the passenger compartment and all that. And then I realized, oh no. Oh no. I had just bought a brand new bottle of smelling salts. And I put it in my car because I gave the one that was in there. I keep a jar of smelling salts in my glove compartment in case I'm on a road trip and I get tired. You pull it out and you, woo, and it wakes you up, like, automatically.
1: Just in case it's fourth down, 1 yard to go on the goal line.
0: Basically the same thing. And so, yeah, I put a brand new bottle in there. Well, the problem is, I guess this bottle didn't.

0: You know, just like driving inebriated, driving tired is super bad.
1: Sure.
0: And so smelling salts, I found, was a great way to at least get me to somewhere safe where I can pull over if I ever get tired. But yeah, you gotta, if you buy, I think now when I get the new replacement for that jar, I'm going to put it in like a Ziploc inside of another Ziploc.
1: Right.
0: That way I don't have an accident like that.
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1: 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We made it. 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
25: If you're traveling on eastbound I-10 coming into the Baton Rouge area, we do have some bridge backup now. There is an accident right at the top of the new bridge. This is causing some additional backup to the Port Allen side. Meantime, on westbound I-10, heavy braking the rule from the 1012 on up towards the Perkins area. And I-12 backups are a bit in

0: Side of Dubin. I'm Ray Romero.
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1: I do enjoy college football being back just for the commercials. The Dr. Pepper commercials are some of the best I have ever seen for targeting a specific demographic. There are inside jokes.
0: The Fansville things?
1: Yes. There are inside jokes that unless you are somewhat in the weeds of college football, you won't get the joke. It'll go right by you. And they don't make, like, there are things in the background that they put that if you don't know, you wouldn't think anything about it, but if you did, you got it.
0: They need to tell who people are. Like, I didn't recognize Reggie Bush in one of those. I was like, oh, that was Reggie?
1: Yeah, well,
0: like they should.
2: You're not a real
0: like
2: Saints fan.
3: Yeah,
0: dude, I'm just telling you, he didn't look like. He got old. He got old.
1: Who dat? Huh?
0: He got old, man.
1: Those are great. The Cheez-It commercial. I'm at that point where I woke up feeling the cheesiest, coach. I am not sure if it's been played so many years now that I kind of.
0: What is it?
1: The Cheez-It commercial in the locker room. I kind of at the point where it's so ingrained that I kind of like it, you know? It's like when you're forced to eat pimento cheese as a kid, and then all of a sudden you find that you like pimento cheese.
4: Mm-hmm.
1: It's kind of like that.
2: How have you not seen that, Bubba?
0: I think it comes on
2: every commercial break.
0: I know, but I don't watch really a whole. I don't watch a whole bunch of.
4: Yeah, but it's on during the football game.
2: You probably don't know who Liberty Bibberty is. Either.
1: Yeah, you know Liberty Bibberty?
0: No,
1: the little yellow guy bouncing down the bar.
4: Looks like a lemon head.
1: No. Yeah, he looks like a leaked out, looking like a lemon head. You don't know about that. You don't know about the what's the other one?
5: It's been a grind, but I think I've aged you well. Some might say perfect.
6: Who's ready to show who's the cheesiest?
7: I woke up feeling the cheesiest, coach!
0: I've never seen that before in my life.
4: What? That's like saying you've never seen the Statue of Liberty.
0: I've never seen
4: how
0: that.
4: How in the Liberty world? Bibberty.
0: I've never seen.
4: It's like saying you've never seen the sun.
1: Liberty Bibberty?
0: Let me see. Liberty
1: Bibberty.
8: Hello there.
0: Oh. Not a clue.
4: No way.
0: Not a clue.
8: Who are you? I'm Liberty Bibberty, and I'm here to tell everyone it feels great getting great coverage.
1: I feel like Bubba's an alien. I don't know. That Cheez-It commercial, like when I die and you know, we see our life flashing, it's going to get a screen. It'll have its own frame. There'll be like, it won't be real long, but it'll be in there. I feel like Cheez-It. I'm dead.

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15: The biggest problem that we're looking at right now is an accident blocking in the right lane, eastbound I-10, right at the top of the bridge. They started the backup, has hit LA 415 now. Your total drive time from LA 415 across the river down to the 110 split, that'll take you about 11 minutes. Meantime, I-12 at 29 minutes from Jubin to the 1012. I'm Ray Romero.
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20: All right, we're out of here at 10, but don't move. The Jimmy Brooks Experience coming up next. Don't miss the lunchtime rewind at noon. The best hour of the day. Nothing but this good old school country. Gosh, I love it.

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1: All right, who is this? Who do we have on the phone?
2: Beth.
0: Beth, and Beth, you're a hairdresser, correct?
2: Yes, sir.
0: All right. Why do we call it a hairdresser?
2: That's a good question. I'm not sure.
0: I mean, you're not dressing the hair. You're not putting clothing on the hair. Wouldn't you consider, like, the guy, what do they call the guys who make the hats? Hat makers. No, but I think they have, like, some kind of fancy French name or something like that. But wouldn't you call them a hairdresser because they're putting clothing on your hair?
2: Never thought about that.
1: All right, so I did find something. The term hairdresser combines the word hair and the agent noun dresser, emerging in Europe during the 17th century when elaborate towering hairstyles and wigs required special care and physical arrangement. So that's why it's dresser, because they're having to they ought to be called a hair builder, honestly.
0: Yeah, see, again, that would have made much more sense. If you're going for the Marge Simpson vertical hair thing, that's a hair builder.
1: Hey, by the way, can you send somewhere over some of that perm smell? Sometimes I get nostalgic from Mama. And
0: wouldn't it be great if they made that into a candle? You make candles, don't they make that smell, perm smell?
1: I have to look. They might. You could probably kind of mix it and match it and try to make it work.
0: Yeah.
1: It is a funky smell, though.
0: It's a great smell. It's such a weird... I remember walking in and, like, my mom and mama and everybody, they would have, like, three aunts would be over and everybody would be getting their perms on the same day. And you'd open the door to that house and it was like getting hit with Mike Tyson's punch.
1: All right. Well,
0: if you put a bow in someone's hair, is that hairdressing?
1: All right. We're not going to bother you anymore with Bubba's questions. Thank you. Have a great day.
2: Thank you. Y'all too.
1: Bye.
0: Bye.
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11: Stalled truck we had for a while has been cleared. Eastbound I-10 at the new bridge, all lanes there are back open, and the backup has more or less dissipated. There is some slowing from the downslope of the bridge on out towards Dalrymple. If you're coming down on I-12, a little backup left there, but things do seem to be winding down pretty well with no major problem spots on the board. I'm Ray Romero.
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13: Wakes me up in the morning. 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And keeps me awake.
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14: Sunny today. We got about 92 expected for the high, 74 for the low tonight, and more of the same tomorrow. Highs in the low 90s. Next chance of rain looks like maybe later Wednesday. And good morning. Go Tigers.

0: Leslie dropping by the studio next. 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
1: Can't wait till the point I'm just an old guy, can say anything. Old dude came up to me at the grocery store, and he goes, I don't know the guy. I don't know him. And he says, hey, I hear you're doing crunches twice a day. Captain in the morning, Nestle in the evening. And I go, that's pretty good. And he goes, I'm just messing with you, Hoss. And then slapped my belly and walked off. I want to be that. I want to get to that point.
2: Dude, that's awesome.
1: I was shook. I just stood there going, what the heck just happened to me? It was a drive-by from an old man.

0: 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It's Riley Green with Big D and Bubba, 1-800-667-8686.
1: So if you get on our social media, you'll see everyone in the comments every time. Bubba sure does look good. Look how much weight Bubba's lost. 50 to 660 plus pounds now. He's doing great, man. 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
1: Hey, introducing everyone to Kinsley, singer-songwriter, swell person, Kinsley. What's up? Good to see you. Nice to meet you.
2: Good to see you. It's nice to meet you.
1: You got brother? You got brothers and sisters?
2: I got a little sister.
1: Yeah, she sing too?
2: No, she doesn't.
1: Does she want to?
2: No, she's the smart one of the family. She's wanting to go to college overseas and go study international relations. And
1: wait, what?
2: She's 16. She has high aspirations. It's really incredible.
1: Are your parents like super smart too, or are they dumb like you and me?
2: They like to think they're super smart. No, I'm kidding. Both my parents, they're both super smart. They definitely.
1: Do you have the music in your background? Like, where does this come from?
2: I mean, I grew up with music around the house because it was my dad's.
1: Yeah, well, I did
2: it was
1: too.
2: Undergrad,
1: but I'm not singing. I mean, we all grew up with music around the house.
2: Well, I mean, I grew up with piano around the house because my dad studied composing music for film and television.
1: Okay, well, you should leave with that.
3: All right. That's a good one. All right, now we got it.
2: I grew up with a grand piano around the house, and he was always playing and everything. But in terms of singers, I was the only one. I just kind of started doing it one
0: day. Did you used to sit down at the piano, and did he teach you, or did you have to teach yourself?
2: He would try. He would try to teach me. He also would bring in piano teachers to try to teach me.
0: Well, because you didn't want to listen to him.
2: No.
0: Right.
2: And then COVID hit and I was bored. And so then I self-taught. He's classically trained. I am by no means classically trained.
0: You're YouTube
2: I just
0: trained?
2: Know how to play. I'm YouTube trained.
0: Okay.
2: YouTube. Yeah. Dr. YouTube taught me a lot.
0: Yeah.
2: I know how to play about every chord in the book, but I don't really know what I'm playing.
0: You can't name it. You go, I like this.
2: No.
0: It sounds right.
2: I'm
0: sounds
2: like, all right, this finger goes here and it sounds sadder. It's minor. But I don't know what it is.
0: This is the nothing but a G-thing chord.
1: I like you. All right, Kinsley's with us, new artist. She's going to get a guitar?
2: I
1: speaking
2: do
1: of,
2: guitar.
1: We tried to get piano, couldn't fit through the door.
2: Sorry.
1: So she'll play and we'll talk more with Kinsley up.

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1: All the bars are closed.
0: And we are Big D and Bubba. 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
2: New singer-songwriter Kinsley is joining us. I like you just have just Kinsley.
3: Kinsley. I keep it simple.
2: Yeah.
3: You can't, I mean, it's harder to forget. You probably still could, but it's harder to.
0: It is. And plus, if you're the first one, then you're the Kinsley that becomes the Kinsley.
3: Kinsley.
0: Yeah, exactly.
3: Just Kinsley.
2: Just Kinsley. Yeah. And then it gets down to Slee.
0: What up, Kins?
2: I like that. All right, so got a guitar. What are you gonna play for us?
3: I am gonna play for y'all the title track of my upcoming EP. It's called "Learn to Live." Yeah, wrote it years ago in my college dorm by myself.
0: How long have you been sitting on most of these songs?
3: Oh God, years. It's been. This one's probably pushing 4 years old now.
0: Oh wow.
3: I wrote it at like 3 a.m. by myself when my roommate was out of the dorm because I never wanted to write when she was in the room because I didn't want to bother her. So she was out and I was like, all right, now's my time. Wrote the song, absolutely hated it. And then I came back around to it a few months later, fixed it. And now we're here. The song was the catalyst for everything. So.
2: All right. Well, here we go. It's Kinsley.

0: Mama, why can't you do that?
1: Because we didn't grow up with a grand piano in the house. And I didn't have YouTube back in the day to teach me how to do music. And also because I have no talent. I have no talent either.
2: Oh,
1: so.
2: Come on.
1: I was doing, Kinsley, that was amazing.
0: I was doing great until she started going.
1: I was listening to a lot of the stuff like Whiplash. I'm like, God, yes. I want to hear her just rock out one day.
2: Oh, it's my favorite.
1: And then I went to that song. I'm like, yes, all right.
0: Yeah, that's good. All right, so, wow, Kinsley, look at you. Hey, boys. Learn to Live is the name of the EP that's coming out. Kinsley, you want to do one more? You want to do another song?
2: I can do one more.
0: You want to try? All right. Well, maybe we'll do it next.
2: You want me to do another song on EP? Or do you want me to do a cover?
0: You know, let's do a cover. We'll do a cover.
1: We'll just take a break and we'll figure it out.
0: All right. Kinsley's in studio. We're having fun.

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1: Kinsley is in the studio with us. Make sure you search her up. Kinsley, just Kinsley. What do you want on Instagram?
2: Just Kinsley.music.
1: Kinsley.music.
2: Just Kinsley was taken, so.
1: Oh, yeah, I guess for sure. Kinsley's definitely taken on Instagram.
0: Okay, so wait, it's
1: along with it's, Aubrey.
0: Well, you're saying just Kinsley.music. Is it Kinsley.music?
2: Yeah, Kinsley.music.
0: Okay. No just.
2: Just is okay. just for the sentence, you have not to just handle.
0: Kinsley, you have to dumb it down for me. I'm telling you.
2: I apologize. I'll do better next time.
1: All right, so we're talking about the EP coming out called Learn to Live. You played amazingly earlier. So you want to do a cover. What cover are you going to do?
2: I can say,
1: while she's wearing one of the coolest Alabama old school caps.
2: Thanks.
1: This like the group
2: is
1: Alabama.
2: Nikki T collection.
1: I love that, man. That's sweet. What are you going to play for us?
2: I was planning on doing Hurricane by Band of Heathens.
1: Okay.
2: It's a very nostalgic song for me. Growing up, I would say I first learned music on my great uncle's farm in North Carolina, and we would do barbecue cookout kind of things with the neighbors. Yeah. I mean, this was the kind of place where the neighbors were 15 minutes away, but we would all just kind of like take a spot. And I would either sing this or House of the Rising Sun. That was kind of the go-to.
1: Uh-huh.
2: And so it just has a huge nostalgic feel for me.
1: All right.
2: So yeah.
1: It's Kinsley. Here we go.

0: It's our first time to meet Kinsley, but I feel like we're going to see her again, Bubba.
1: Yeah, she'll be back.
0: Good Lord. Can you imagine being
1: able to do that? Even if you don't want to come back, you have to come back.
2: I would love to come back.
1: Okay, yeah.
0: Wouldn't it be great if you just get out of the shower and you're just like, man, and you start trying to sing and you sound like that, and you'll be like, wow.
1: I'm wasting myself.
0: What am I doing? Holy cow. Jeez. We're over here just being dopers.
2: Oh, come on now.
0: So good. So good.
2: Thank you.
0: I'm excited for you, man. The EP, it's called Learn to Live, coming out. Kinsley is her name. Kinsley. You can find her on Instagram, kinsley.music.
2: Yep.
0: Kinsley.music.
1: No last name needed either.
0: That's right. Good Lord, girl.
2: Simple.
0: Nice. Nice to meet you. Glad we
2: it's
0: met
2: great
0: you.
2: To meet you. Thank you guys for having me.
0: All the best to you. Kinsley, everyone.
2: Really appreciate you.
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1: Hey, it's Big D and Bubba. 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
6: If you're traveling I-10 eastbound, look for slow in from the top of the bridge past the 110 on out to the Dalrymple area, but things will open up better after that. Meantime, on westbound I-10, they're going to slow from about Essen across the 1012 onto the Perkins area, and just minimal backup left on I-12 as we begin to wind things down for this Monday morning drive. I'm Ray Romero.
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1: Hey, man, this is caller number, or listener 15. I was just calling to let you guys know y'all are doing an awesome job. Man, it's all every morning. Just wanted to call and tell y'all thank you for what you do.
2: Oh, nice. 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It sounds like you're
3: like a trampoline or something.
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3: America's trampoline.
1: Oh, yeah.
3: Well, listen, man, thanks. 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
1: Oh, yeah, mine too. All right, well,

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0: Audrey says, you know you're old when you're entering your date of birth with a smartphone and you get to your birth year and you got to spin that sucker like you're on the wheel of fortune.
1: Ivan says, taking an earphone out and thanking the bus driver is the modern day equivalent of cowboys tilting their hat, saying ma'am, when saying goodbye.
0: Edgar says, being Midwestern means going to bat for an objectively mid-Mexican restaurant where you grew up until the day you die.
1: And Faith tweets, a haunted house, but it's just someone saying, let's go around the room and share one fun fact about ourselves.
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14: Sunny today. We got about 92 expected for the high, 74 for the low tonight, and more of the same tomorrow. Highs in the low 90s. Next chance of rain looks like maybe later Wednesday. And good morning. Go Tigers.

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1: Congratulations and also condolences to my friends Jocelyn and Aiden. They are getting married this weekend in Baton Rouge.
0: Oh. I'm like, why so bad? Oh. Yeah.
1: Jocelyn.
0: No one's going to your wedding.
1: Jocelyn is from Eau Claire, Wisconsin. Aiden is from Cutthroat, Louisiana. There's a big game going on this weekend.
2: Prayers.
1: And I told Aiden, I said, it was, you know, obviously this has been planned for a while, and I hadn't really, thought about it. I knew it'd be, it was in the season, but I was like, surely he will get married week zero.
3: Yeah.
1: Week one, maybe.
0: Well, that was what happened to me back in the day, remember?
1: And I told him.
0: I got married on a game day.
1: I said, bro, Bubba did the same dumb thing you're doing.
0: Well, it wasn't up to me. It was up to my ex. And my ex was like, oh, yeah, this is the perfect day because everything's available. Yeah, everything's available because there's kind of a game going on.
1: For what? For what?
0: I'm like, what do you do?
1: Hey, listen. Ladies, I get it. It's your day. I know. I get it. I really do. And it's important. Is it more important than a football game? Well, that's for you to decide. Could be. This one possibly is. Ole Miss and LSU in Baton Rouge. But Jocelyn and Aiden.
0: Congratulations.
1: No
0: one will be at your wedding.

0: years of that song. Congrats again, Josh Turner. It's your man. And we're Big D and Bubba.
1: Man, I need y'all's help. All right, so the church has a men's fellowship kind of deal, and once a week, that's actually every 2 weeks now, every 2 weeks they get together and, you know, like, hang out and get to know each other. It's like a little small like a Bible study.
2: You change the bed.
0: The background music is now changed just for you. Okay, go ahead. Start all your right, story
1: all
0: again.
1: Right, all right. So next week, they send an email out. Hey guys, we're getting ready. And we're getting ready for our next men's meeting. They have some dopey name, they call it. And but it's going to be at a trampoline park.
0: Jumping for Jesus. Please tell me it's Jumping for Jesus. Come on.
1: I'm going to add you to the list so that you can just add in. I'm going to bring my buddy Bubba. He says he's got a couple of ideas for us.
0: Leaping for the Lord.
1: Leaping for the Lord.
0: Dude, I'm all about the bouncing for the Bible.
3: Soaring for the Savior.
0: Yes!
1: I mean, I'm not going to trampoline park, man.
0: Why?
1: What? Why? There's not one trampoline that can trample me. I can't be, like,
0: you put the trampoline lean.
1: I mean, they have it to where it's like, you don't have to climb on anything. It's like built. It's like the, you know. Can you imagine me walking out in like time space starts to twist?
0: Dude, I would like for you to double bounce somebody. What happened to Jeff? Well, he's up in the rafters. Big D double bounced him and launched that sucker.
1: We're just jumping for Jesus here with the men
0: sending people to Jesus.
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0: George the Line with Big D and Bubba.
1: Hey, Schaefer, are you calling any games this weekend? High school football games?
2: I am, yes.
1: Oh, not yet. So you've been doing that for several years.
2: Yeah, on and off for several years. Yeah.
1: Have you ever gotten to sign an autograph?
2: Not for that job, no, but I did for a previous job. I've signed autographs.
0: Really?
2: Yeah.
0: Okay. Mm-hmm. Yeah. What was that job?
2: That was when I was with the Opry and at that radio station, because the radio station was located inside a hotel. So we were basically just inside what we called a big fishbowl.
1: Yeah.
2: And people would come by and stop and talk, and occasionally they'd ask for autographs.
1: Really?
0: Dude, yeah. That's great.
1: Man, look at you. Mm-hmm. Big timing over here.
0: Cop asked for my autograph the other day.
2: Yeah, how much did that cost?
1: Hey, that's a pretty good job, boys.

0: Jason Aldean with Big D and Bubba.
1: Bubba, how's Ava, Bubba's daughter, by the way? How's she liking her apartment?
0: She's digging it pretty well. You know, the problem is I have her on my Amazon account. So she has all these reminders for her Alexa. And it's like, buy toilet paper, get the laundry out, you know, whatever. She has all these different little things. And the bad thing is since it's at her place, I can't dismiss them because she's obviously setting these reminders for herself, but they're playing at my house. So randomly, I'll be sitting there and all of a sudden my Alexa will go, here's your reminder to buy toilet paper.
1: Oh, I didn't know it did that.
0: Oh, yeah, you can tell it to remind you to do things all the time.
1: I throw that thing out the window.
2: Here's a reminder to take the garbage out.
1: Oh,
0: because
1: boy.
0: She has to have her garbage out at the apartment by 8 p.m. at the latest. Yeah, so it's like I'm getting all these little things. So I think I'm going to have to set her.
1: You think?
0: My peace of mind is I don't know, what does the Amazon thing cost? Like $100 and something to get your own account, your own Prime account? I mean, I'm going to have to set her up because.
1: What do you mean? Why are you setting her up? Doesn't she have her own job? In an apartment? What are you doing?
0: Oh, yeah. See, old habits are hard to break, man.
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0: with Big D and Bubba.
1: Well, it was a fun weekend for college football, wasn't it?
2: It was crazy,
1: just a
2: man.
1: Little Ohio State-Texas game.
0: That was one of the strongest endings I've seen to any game in, well, quite a while.
1: I have so many friends who are like, I'm done. I'm done. Third quarter, like, done. And then they go to bed. I'm over text and go, hey, man, you still up?
2: Yeah.
1: You might want to turn it on. Yeah, big fan.
0: Yeah, you know, that was, I feel bad for the Ohio State fans. I really do, because they thought they had it locked. I mean, was it 21 points at one point?
1: They look good, man. Yeah, it's going to be good. Now we got Ole Miss and LSU, in case you maybe you've heard.
0: What? That game's happening?
1: That's a little game going on.
0: Are people talking about that one?
1: So, NFL started up.
0: Yeah,
1: Bubba Saints broke his heart.
0: Look, I have a lot of Lions fan friends, and they were sending me condolences going, dude, that was a touchdown. There was a fumble for a touchdown, and literally the call on the field was, he intended to throw a forward pass, therefore it was a forward pass. Dude, it was a sack, fumble, touchdown.
1: When do you guys think AI just takes over all refereeing, all sports?
0: Yeah, it's working great in baseball.
1: I'll take it for baseball, man.
0: In baseball, calling balls and strikes,
1: yeah,
0: it's
1: man.
0: Really good.
1: Why do we even have them? And if you put cameras on bags, and we have enough cameras. They can just do it automatically.
0: Yeah, like you can put chips in the tips of everybody's cleats.
1: Right.
0: So like,
1: so
0: whatever,
1: it's to
0: it completes a circuit. It's a little electronic thing, and boom, you know, there's lots of ways to do it.
1: Yeah. Anyway, hopefully you won some money and you didn't lose any friendships over the weekend.
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9: This is Tiger Country.

Good morning. Welcome in to the Jimmy Brooks Experience. How was your weekend? Hope you had a great one. Welcome back to the swing of things. I know a Monday is never something that we look forward to, but at least we got another LSU football win under our belt, right? And whipped up on Louisiana Tech. This weekend's a big one. Taking on Ole Miss. We'll talk about that and more. Plus, why do we need a foldable phone in 2026? We'll talk about it coming up in three songs.

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1: All right, good morning. Just something that I need somebody to explain to me really quickly. Just real quickly. Last week, Apple unveiled a brand new lineup of iPhones, and now everybody's talking about that foldable iPhone. But my question is, why? We've seen rumors about this all year long that they were going to come out with one of these foldable phones, but we've already got phones that have giant screens. We've got laptops. We've got iPads. We got watches that answer phone calls these days. And somewhere, I was like, does anybody need this? And I mean, I see all the influencers like on TikTok, and they've gotten their hands on some somehow, some way, and they absolutely love it. And I never thought to think, well, maybe I'm just getting old. Maybe I didn't wake up thinking, well, what if my phone folded in half? How much less productive would I be? I mean, I just want the phone to have a battery that will last all day, a camera that takes pretty decent pictures, and whenever I speak to Siri, for her actually to answer me and acknowledge what I'm saying, just every once in a while. That's not asking too much. But what do you think about the new Apple foldable phone? Is it something that's on your list? And they're not cheap either, by the way. They are not cheap. 225-499-1007. Something else to note about this new Apple Duo. They brand it as comfortable and compact to hold, but it says that it's unusable to some folks because around 10% of the population is left-handed, and some left-handed people are said that they don't mind holding their phone in their right hand, and some say that they are just trying to adapt to a right-hand world. So the Duo is going to feel a little bit strange to everybody who isn't used to having an iPhone that folds. So I think maybe we should revisit it after people have a chance to get to use it. But are you going to get this foldable iPhone? How do you feel about it? 225-499-1007. Morgan Wallen coming up in a minute. Dan and Shay's new one, Shania on the way, and Ella Langley next. Good morning.
0: Jimmy Brooks for unique aesthetics and wellness.
1: All right, listen up. 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

0: 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LSU heads to Oxford Saturday night for an SEC showdown with the Ole Miss Rebels.
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16: Hotter and drier air will move into the area this week. Expect highs in the low to mid 90s with heat index values around 105 today. Mainly dry weather is expected, although a few pop-up storms are possible. Through the week, more dry weather is expected, although humidity will be quite high. Tuesday through Thursday, skies will be partly to mostly sunny with highs in the mid 90s. Watch out for a possible heat alert before the week is over. Rain chances should return again as we head into the weekend. I'm meteorologist Dave Baker with your Storm Station forecast, WBRZ Channel.

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7, the Tiger knew for Morgan Wallen. And it's been by now on the Jimmy Brooks Experience. Man, how about a 2-0 start for our LSU Fighting Tigers? They definitely took care of business on Saturday night, but now it is time they're going to hit the road to Oxford this week. And don't forget, we have a big old tailgate party Friday night. I'll fill you in. Come

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2: All right, so our LSU Fighting Tigers 2-0. And after a slow first half, I mean a really slow half, on Saturday night, LSU pulled away to beat Louisiana Tech. The score was 45-14, and more than 102,000 people were in Death Valley. Our quarterback, Sam Levitt, threw for 344 yards, a touchdown, three rushing touchdowns. It was a good game. Wasn't the best game, but one of my very wise friends once time told me that you play to your opponent. So I'm just going to go with that and say that's what we were doing. But now I think all the attention is going to turn to what could be our LSU Fighting Tigers' first big road test of the 2026 season under Lane Kiffin, because we're going to Oxford Saturday night. You know, the place that Lane Kiffin used to coach at for years. And it's going to be a primetime showdown with Ole Miss. I mean, if we thought that Tiger Stadium was loud 2 weeks ago against Clemson, this weekend, this past weekend against Louisiana Tech, I mean, Oxford, it's just going to be insane. So remember, before the Tigers take the field on Saturday, Friday night is what you need to be really concerned about first. We're going to have a big old giant pre-tailgate party for the Sac Supply and Outfitters Last Chance Summer Dance. This is going to be the last, you know, big blowout, big show before we wrap up the summer, even though it's still 400 degrees outside, but gonna have great country music for you. Jacob Hackworth, Mad Metcalf, Ben Ragsdale will be your lineup for the 2026 Last Chance Summer Dance. We're gonna have Texana Tacos in the parking lot. There's gonna be cold beer, cold drinks, everybody in the buildings. Just gonna be having a good time. Wear your purple and gold. Get all decked out. Let's have one hell of a pregame tailgate party Friday night at the Texas Club. And again, the tickets are only $20. If you want to win them, you got a really good chance that you can win them right now if you text the word HACK, H-A-C-K, to 225-499-1007. And speaking of Jacob Hackworth, I'm going to play his single coming up for you in a minute. Brooks and Dunn and Lainey Wilson next. Good morning.
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100.7 The Tiger. Friday night at the Texas Club, it is finally here. Our last chance to summer dance with Sac Supply and Outfitters. This dude is going to be the headliner. Cannot wait to see him live. He's written so many songs. He's going to sing them all with Matt Metcalf and Ben Ragsdale. Here's Jacob Hackworth on The Tiger. Good morning.

0: 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It's 11 o'clock in Tiger Country. 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
0: Turn it up. Fueled by Spencer Callahan Injury Lawyers. LA 21-1.

We've got another one of these things that we like to call the end of an era. You might have seen it last week, but one of the toughest women to ever rule a television courtroom, Judge Judy, she's finally put down the gavel. I'm going to tell you what she's got planned and what else she said. Coming up, give me three songs. Here's the Zac Brown Band on the Tiger. That guy.

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1: I cannot believe that another television icon is calling it quits. And when I got to think about it, I was like, well, this lady's been on TV almost as long, well, not almost, like 30-something years of my life. Judge Judy says she's stepping away from the front of the camera. It's going to happen this fall. She's got the final episode of Judy Justice. That's going to air on October the 22nd. When did they change it from Judge Judy to Judy Justice? Anyway, think about it like this. Judge Judy has been telling people that they are wrong for nearly 30 years, and it has been one of the highest rated shows on TV for decades. And what Judge Judy did turned one of those simple courtrooms into much watched TV. She's won, I mean, countless Emmy awards for her show. She was reportedly the highest paid personality on TV for years, and I'm talking tens and millions of dollars annually. And Judge Judy said that she's just tired of the hair and the makeup chair, and she doesn't want us to expect that she's just going to disappear, because she's also producing. She's got a son. His name is Adam. He's got a new courtroom show. It's going to be called Adam's Law. And Judge Judy is developing some sort of cartoon that may be inspired by those viral Al Baby Judge Judy videos. So somehow we go from the courtroom to being animated with Judge Judy. By the way, she's going to turn 84 next month, and the network CBS will be celebrating her incredible run with a 30th anniversary special that's going to be on TV next Tuesday. So another end of an era. Love her or hate her, Judge Judy had a way of saying really what everybody else was thinking when you watched her show, and she never needed more than like 30 seconds to even settle the case.
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11: This afternoon, but a few pop-up storms are possible. Expect highs in the mid-90s, heat index values around 105. Any thunderstorm that develops will bring some brief heavy rain. Fair overnight as lows drop into the 70s. Sunshine Tuesday turning very hot with highs near 96. Your heat index around 107. Then hot and dry for the second half of the week. Those heat index values will fall back a few degrees with slightly lower humidity. Showers are back in the forecast for the weekend. I'm meteorologist Dave Baker with your Storm Station forecast, WDRZ Channel 2.

internet on Friday, but in the midst of like getting ready for the LSU game, remembering 9/11 on Friday, this is something that I absolutely loved. Nashville is one step closer to renaming the airport after Dolly Parton. I don't think that anybody else in the world is more deserving. We'll talk about it coming up. Hang on.

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1: You know, for me, this one just feels 1,000,000% right. The Metropolitan Nashville Airport Authority voted unanimously to move forward with renaming the Nashville International Airport in honor of the Queen, Dolly Parton. They even changed their own policy to make it happen, because normally what would happen is that they would wait 2 years after somebody's passing. But I mean, this is Dolly Parton. Come on. She earned an exception in this case. And again, I'm supporting this 1,000%. The official name has not been announced yet, but they're tossing around ideas like Dolly Parton International Airport, Dolly Parton Nashville International Airport, or simply

0: Dolly Parton Airport. Personally, anything with her name in it, I love. I absolutely love it, and I think that they sound perfect. But the airport code is still going to be BNA. That will likely stay the same, so you ain't going to have to, you know, relearn every time that you fly into Nashville to book a flight. It's always going to be BNA. And just something else that I love is that Dolly Parton spent her entire life making Tennessee proud, not just the Smoky Mountains where she grew up, but the entire state of Tennessee. And now every person who flies in the Music City could be welcomed by her name. So a lot of honors do not make a lot of sense, but this honor makes so much sense, and this is definitely one of them. Coming up at noon, let's do the Lunchtime Rewind. I'm going to play an hour of nothing but throwbacks, all 80s, 90s, early 2000s. Before then, I've got Luke Combs coming up, David Ball on the way, and Ella Langley and Morgan Wallen next. Hang on.
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0: Now that Labor Day is behind us, football season is here. Before you know it, we're going to be talking all about fall weddings, family get-togethers. You got Thanksgiving, Christmas, and then it's going to be the new year. And all of this just sneaks up on us. And if you've been thinking, I'm going to start next month, I'm going to start Monday, I want to encourage you to start today with Unique Physique. 3 years ago, I called them, and it turned out to be one of the best decisions that I've ever made for my health. 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

at noon. Got music just like that. All throwbacks on the 80s, 90s, early 2000s. I want to give you a sneak peek of what's coming up. Afternoon, Russell's Heart will be on the radio. Earl Thomas Conley, Bo Cephas, Conway Twitty, and so much more. Here's Luke Holmes, BYU, on the Tiger.

0: WTGE and WTGE HD1 Baton Rouge. 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LA21-12681. It's high noon in Tiger Country. And Jimmy Brooks is throwing it back all hour with the Lunchtime Rewind. 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
1: We're going to take a field trip back to the year 1988. So let's rewind it. Just want to remind you that in 1988, when you climbed into your car, you probably put a cassette into the stereo. If you needed directions, there was always a paper.

in the glove box. There was no such thing as MapQuest and Google and none of that stuff. If somebody wanted to talk to you, they called you on the phone. And if you were not there, they just had to try again later. Gas was only 86 cents a gallon. Back in 1988, a movie ticket was around $4. A loaf of bread, 61 cents back in 1988. Here's Highway 101, kicking off the Lunchtime Rewind on the Tiger.

0: fun. Your boss is great. And you believe you are grossly overpaid.
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0: That is the band Wrestle Heart. That is their fourth number one single. It is called Wheels. On today's Lunchtime Rewind, song number two from our featured year, 1988. 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I'm Jimmy Brooks. On the way, songs 3 and 4 from 1988. Randy Travis coming up. Dwight Yoakam, Earl Thomas Conley, Conway Twitty. They're all coming up next on the radio in terms of country music in 88. Country music was stacked. I mean, George Strait was cranking out hit after hit. Randy Travis was too. Reba was becoming a superstar. But then you had the Judds, Alabama, Keith Whitley, the Oak Ridge Boys. Every time you turned on the radio, you definitely heard a hit from them. Meanwhile, if you listen to other types of music, there was George Michael, Whitney Houston, Michael Jackson, the band NXS, Guns N' Roses, and yes, Rick Astley was a little bit busy introducing the world to getting Rickrolled. And that was before anybody even knew what that meant.
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2: And watch for possible debris in the roadway on I-10 eastbound between College Drive and the 1012. So far, it's moving well on I-10 east, heading from Lovedale out to Ascension Parish, 14-minute drive. Slowing down on Airline from I-12 to Prairieville, it's an 18-minute drive. Watch for construction on Groom Road near Plank Road. If you see traffic problems, dial pound 250, keyword Baton Rouge Traffic. I'm Lisa Bakke.
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16: This afternoon, but a few pop-up storms are possible. Expect highs in the mid-90s, heat index values around 105. Any thunderstorm that develops will bring some brief heavy rain. Fair overnight as lows drop into the 70s. Sunshine Tuesday turning very hot with highs near 96. Your heat index around 107. Then hot and dry for the second half of the week. Those heat index values will fall back a few degrees with slightly lower humidity. Showers are back in the forecast for the weekend. I'm meteorologist Dave Baker with your Storm Station forecast, WERC Channel 2.

That is Bo Cephas, Born to Boogie, on the Lunchtime Rewind. On the Jimmy Brooks Experience, today we are featuring the year 1988. On TV, America was watching Roseanne. She debuted that year. The Wonder Years became must-see TV. The show Cheers was still massive. Here's Earl Thomas Conley with song number 3 from 1988.

0: is Dwight Yoakam and song number 4 from today's featured year, 1988. On the Lunchtime Rewind, listen, that was a number 1 for Dwight back in 1988, but it is also listed as the 26th saddest country songs of all time when they did like a ranking in 2019. I sang Dixie on the Lunchtime Rewind, 100.7. The Tiger, good afternoon. I'm Jimmy Brooks. Thank you for spending your lunch break with us. Tell you this all the time. If you're new here, thank you for finding us. Thank you for sticking with us. Thank you for listening. Before 1 o'clock, more of the Lunchtime Rewind. The Kentucky Headhunters coming up. Joe Diffie, Keith Whitley. They're all coming up next, and it's brought to you by Unique Physique, your weight loss solution. 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In 1988, the Washington Redskins, they won the Super Bowl. It was led by Doug Williams. By the way, Doug Williams became the first black quarterback to start and win a Super Bowl in 1988. In baseball, one swing defined the entire year. Kirk Gibson, he was an injured Dodger slugger. He limped up to the plate in game one of the World Series and launched one of the most iconic home runs in sports history. If you know, you know. I had to do a little bit of research because I was only 9 in 1988. You probably owned a Walkman, maybe a Nintendo, the hottest things to hit the shelves in 1988. Probably had a camcorder, or your parents did, the size of a microwave that they would bring everywhere with them. But what about them hypercolor t-shirts? I remember we had to wear uniforms to school, but when we had field day, we got to wear our own clothes, and everybody had those hypercolor t-shirts. You touch them, and it would change colors. It was fantastic. Back in our featured year, 1988.
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2: Just getting word of a crash on Starring Lane at Perkins Road. And we have congestion north on Essen from Perkins. Jefferson Highway, it's a 6-minute drive. Getting slow on northbound Airline from I-12 to the old 190 bridge. It's a 17-minute drive. Crews are also doing work on Old Baker Zachary Road. It's closed between Spur Lane and Kirkwood Lane.
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0: 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It's 1 o'clock in Tiger Country. 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

You know, I think it's time that we just go ahead and call it. Ella Langley isn't just having what people like to call a moment. It ain't a moment anymore. She's making country music history. More records. I'll tell you about them coming up. Hang on.

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1: I think it's pretty safe to say that there's not even a debate anymore about this, about Ella Langley in general, the hottest singer in country music. Ella Langley is selling out arenas and stadiums all over the country. Just 2 years ago, she said that she could barely get 50 people into a bar room, and now look at her. She's leading this year's CMA Awards with 9 nominations, and now she's about to add another record to the list. The song Choose in Texas, it is everywhere. It has officially spent 21 weeks at number 1 on Billboard's streaming song charts. This puts her past that terrible song. I don't know who was part of making Old Town Road by Lil Nas X and Billy Ray Cyrus a song that was at the top for 21 weeks. But anyway, now Choose in Texas has beat them for the second longest number one streaming song in history. The only song that is still ahead of her, we keep saying this every week, is Mariah Carey's All I Want for Christmas Is You, and that has 26 weeks at the top. And I don't believe that Ella's done yet. I think it's going to be number one, and maybe she'll go 26 weeks. She's sitting at number one on the Hot Country Songs charts and the country streaming charts. And again, it's just so incredible for me, for you to watch Ella Langley from opening up shows just a few years ago to becoming one of, if not the biggest stars in any genre of music. Ella Langley just continues to raise the bar. And if you listened to The Tiger or anything for any amount of time, you already know, especially me, that I am one proud member of the Ella's Fellas Club.
0: 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LSU heads to Oxford Saturday night for an SEC showdown with the Ole Miss Rebels.
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0: 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With Charles Hanegriff and Matt Musso live from Rouse's on Burbank. 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
6: This afternoon, but a few pop-up storms are possible. Expect highs in the mid-90s, heat index values around 105. Any thunderstorm that develops will bring some brief heavy rain. Fair overnight as lows drop into the 70s. Sunshine Tuesday turning very hot with highs near 96. Your heat index around 107. Then hot and dry for the second half of the week. Those heat index values will fall back a few degrees with slightly lower humidity. Showers are back in the forecast for the weekend. I'm meteorologist Dave Baker with your Storm Station forecast, WERZ Channel 2.

LSU Tigers have got Clemson behind them, won that one. Last week, we beat Louisiana Tech. We are on the road to Oxford this weekend to play Ole Miss. I think it's going to be a game. It is going to be a huge game. Matt Moscona will be in studio shortly to fill us in on what to expect, what's coming up this weekend in Oxford with Matt's Moment with Mid-City Title. Give me three songs. 100.

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1: All right, before I wrap up the experience at 2 o'clock today, Matt Moscona is going to be in the studio for another Matt's Moment, brought to you by Mid-City Title. 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Bree Lynn is also back coming up at 2 o'clock, filling in for Brittany Rose for Off the Record. She'll be back the first week of October, but until then, Bree Lynn has got you covered. She'll be on the Tiger at 2 o'clock this afternoon. Now, on the Tube tonight, there are plenty of options. The 78th Emmy Awards are going to be tonight on NBC. It's going to be a musical performance that you'll be able to see from Noah Kahan during the tribute. Plus, there's going to be a reunion celebrating 30 years of Buffy the Vampire Slayer, 50 years of Charlie's Angels. But if you're like, nope, I ain't watching the Emmys. Well, football is back to Monday Night Football. Patrick Mahomes and the Kansas City Chiefs are hosting the Denver Broncos tonight. And then Fox has a two-hour Name That Tune special. Andrew Garfield is going to be on Watch What Happens Live. Netflix is dropping a new episode of Hot Ones. This is with CM Punk. Do you know who that is? Because I don't. And if you were a fan of Judge Judy, we talked about this earlier,

0: Her son Adam debuts his brand new courtroom show, Adam's Law, today. So that is all what's happening on the Tube tonight. Before I get out of here at 2, Clint Black coming up, Parker McCollum, Ella Langley, Chesney, and Tyler Hubbard next.
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2: Hey, Jimmy. Well, it's here. LSU Ole Miss Week. I know there's a lot of LSU fans who would rather have a little bit better outcome on Saturday. Tigers did win 45-14 against Louisiana Tech, put up 528 yards of offense, but some struggles in the red zone finishing drives. It certainly could have looked a lot cleaner. Typical sandwich spot after the big win against Clemson before the trip to Ole Miss, and the Tigers were just a little sloppy. But the undeniable truth, this LSU defense is incredible. Through 2 weeks, the only points the first team defense has allowed is the field goal Clemson got on the short field after the interception. LSU taking that defense to Oxford this weekend is why you should feel really good about the Tigers going on the road and getting a win. First time since 1962 that LSU and Ole Miss will meet both as top 10 teams. That'll be 6:30 Saturday night in Oxford. Meanwhile, up in Detroit, we all know Saints lost in overtime, got down 21, furiously stormed back, forced overtime. They had a two-point conversion to win it. Love the call by Kellen Moore to go for the two-point conversion there and go for the win. A tie is not going to do you any good. There was a minute and a half left in overtime. The Lions could have gone down and kicked a game-winning field goal. Call your best two-point play and go win the game. Hat tip to Detroit. They made the play in overtime. But I love the fight from the Saints. Love that they showed they can compete with a contender. But the road doesn't get easier. This week, they're at Baltimore.
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0: 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LA21-12681. It's 2 o'clock in Tiger Country. Buckle up, y'all. We're live from downtown Baton Rouge. And Off the Record with Brittany Rose is on the Tiger right now.
1: You have Kenny Chesney announcing his 2027 tour. You have Lana Del Rey. You know her from pop music. Well, could she be coming over into country music and bringing along a full-blown album with her? She has a collab with Zach Bryan. Then you have Riley Green's That Top, Garth Brooks, set to headline Stagecoach Festival 2027. We're going to be diving into all of that on Off the Record this afternoon. I am Bree Lynn, coming off of two big old wins for our purple and gold this past weekend. How's it looking when we go to Oxford this weekend? Diving into that and three songs on the Tiger.

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0: been on social media over the weekend, maybe even today? The answer to that would be yes, because we cannot live without social media. But things are getting downright ugly, ugly ahead of our game in Oxford this weekend. This is just a little glimpse into what I'm coming across, but there's even threats going on. This thing has turned into chaos.
1: Anything nice to say about him?
2: No. I don't think we need to give him any airtime.
1: How do you feel about
0: Lane Lincoln? Lord. And then you go into people saying, bleep him. Oh, it's turned. It's going to be a mess. Because this isn't just, we don't like LSU and our coach left you for another team. This is Lane Kiffin walking back into Oxford after leaving Ole Miss for LSU right before their first college football playoff run. Ole Miss fans have had this date circled for months. And Trinidad Chambliss has flat out said LSU is the game he's been looking forward to. Pete Golding has not exactly tried to cool things down either, talking about Ole Miss. So now you've got two undefeated top 10 teams, LSU at number 7, Ole Miss at number 8, College Game Day coming into Oxford. You got Lane Kiffin riding in on a horse as a villain again. It's going to get interesting, I'm going to tell you.
3: I made a challenging decision and change. And I think as I look back to that, I thought I could find a way for everybody to understand. And now as I look back later on, that was never going to happen.
4: When you get to that game, give me a call, because you're going to break the record for the ass kicking you get for the place you go back.
0: You know, a rivalry is fun. Trash talk is all fun and games, but this one feels like it's crossed over into something a little more personal. Oh, man. And we have a week ahead of us before we even get to Saturday.
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14: This afternoon, but a few pop-up storms are possible. Expect highs in the mid-90s, heat index values around 105. Any thunderstorm that develops will bring some brief heavy rain. Fair overnight as lows drop into the 70s. Sunshine Tuesday turning very hot with highs near 96. Your heat index around 107. Then hot and dry for the second half of the week. Those heat index values will fall back a few degrees with slightly lower humidity. Showers are back in the forecast for the weekend. I'm meteorologist Dave Baker with your Storm Station forecast, WERC. Channel 2.

texted us yesterday saying he wants to hear Russell Dickerson on Off the Record, so I got it for him. He is actually listening from San Antonio, Texas, via smart speaker, via free our app, any app store, but you can always text us anytime. It's 225-499-1007. I am Bree Lynn, Fat John King. It's Get to Drinking.

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1: I don't know about you, but I don't have $6,000 or $7,000 for a seat in Oxford this weekend. No, thank you. I'm more than happy watching it on my TV. And if you're going to be staying back, you can come and pre-party with us. We are going to pack out the Texas Club this Friday night with the Saks Supply and Outfitters Last Chance Summer Dance. Jacob Hackworth headlining. What took you so long? Yes, that one. Maiden Metcalf going to be opening up for the whole show. And then right in the middle, you heard it last week when we announced it, Ben Ragsdale going to be playing our Last Chance Summer Dance this Friday night. And look, the first 100 people to get in the door will walk away with a limited edition Saks Supply and Outfitters and Tiger Last Chance Summer Dance t-shirt and hat. So that's all going down this Friday night before we walk into this weekend.
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0: 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Bree Lynn.
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0: 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It's 3 o'clock in Tiger Country. 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
6: This is Tiger Country.

Lana Del Rey. She is big in the pop world. Well, she has teased a new song with Zach Bryan, which kind of alludes to that country album we've been waiting on all along from Lana, long teasing her country album, Stove. S-T-O-V on the horizon. Will it be poppy? Will it be full-blown country? We're going to have to wait and see. Zach Bryan, it's Pink Skies on the Tiger.

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1: Could the Chief be co-headlining with Kenny Chesney? Oh, we are going to be in for a treat tomorrow. Kenny Chesney is apparently ready to bring No Shoes Nation back to stadiums in 2027, and we should get the official announcement sometime tomorrow. Stadiums all over the country have been dropping these little, end quote, vibe room invitations with dates attached. Kenny dropped another teaser that looks like it gives away who's coming with him. So the clues are pointing to this. Old Dominion, Sheryl Crow, Graylin James. This one's a big one. And then he hints to Eric Church. Here's my thing, okay? Eric Church isn't simply opening for Kenny. Think about it. He's a legend himself. So I think Eric Church may be co-headlining with Kenny. Pretty similar to when Kenny did the stadium thing with Zap Brown Band in 2024. If you're filling in places like Soldier Field, Arrowhead, Gillette Stadium, Kenny and Eric, it kind of made sense that they would co-headline together. That would be pretty cool, pretty damn cool. And now I'm waiting to see if more cities get added, because right now there is not a Louisiana stop teased on that list. But we've got a stadium down here too, Kenny. It's a pretty big one. It's what we call the only Death Valley.
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2: And we're seeing congestion developing on I-10 eastbound, heading from Lovedale out to Ascension Parish at an extra 18 minutes of drive time. North on Essen Lane from Perkins to Jefferson Highway, it's a 9-minute drive. Traffic is also slowing down as you make your way on Airline from I-12 to the old 190 bridge. It's a 16-minute drive. If you see traffic problems, dial #250, keyword Baton Rouge traffic. I'm Lisa Bakke.
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6: This afternoon, but a few pop-up storms are possible. Expect highs in the mid-90s, heat index values around 105. Any thunderstorm that develops will bring some brief heavy rain. Fair overnight as lows drop into the 70s. Sunshine Tuesday turning very hot with highs near 96. Your heat index around 107. Then hot and dry for the second half of the week. Those heat index values will fall back a few degrees with slightly lower humidity. Showers are back in the forecast for the weekend. I'm meteorologist Dave Baker with your Storm Station forecast, WDRZ Channel 2.

0: keep waking up to it. It's like, man, just good song after good song. I really enjoy this station.
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It's absolutely heartbreaking that I'm reading this in the news early this morning, because if you ever watch her show on Nashville, Hayden Panettiere plays the role of a country singer who publicly deals with addiction. And now we're reading in the news that Hayden Panettiere might have passed away from fentanyl lace to pills. Gosh, we got to wait for the full autopsy to come out, but absolutely heartbreaking to read that when I woke up this morning. It's Riley Green. Thank you, you drunk.

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1: God painted you pretty, and I bet you got a heart of gold.
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0: 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Off the record with Brittany Rose and the second date update.
1: Time for the second date update, y'all. We had Miranda write in saying that she had a really great date with Warren, but y'all know how this goes. Warren is ghosting her. What is up with that? We're going to get down to the bottom of this. Miranda, other than that, how's it been going?
2: Not bad, thank you. I'm excited for this.
1: Yeah, I always like trying to get down to the bottom of it, whether it's a problem on your end or maybe there's something on his end. I like to kind of figure that out. Give us a little bit of details about the date. How did y'all meet? What did y'all do? How did y'all vibe?
2: So, you know, we hung out, we went out, and it went really well. And, you know, we were supposed to, we got, you know, it's like one of those sweet things because it's the holiday time. We got hot chocolate.
1: Right.
2: And we checked out the Christmas decorations at the mall.
1: Oh, cute. Okay.
2: Really cute.
1: Yeah.
2: I love anything with evergreen and like wreaths and everything. And he was loving anything that moves. Like,

0: robots, trains, like,
1: yeah,
0: really adorable.
1: I love all of it, so I completely get it. What a cute idea for a date. I love that y'all decided to do that instead of your normal dinner date. So a lot of conversation, I guess, was going because y'all had a lot of, you know, open things to talk about because y'all weren't sitting there watching a movie. Y'all were walking around, you were socializing. Tell us a little bit about the conversation.
0: I mean, it flowed. It was really nice. You know, we compared our holiday plans and, you know, he was surprised that me and my close girlfriend, we exchanged gifts.
1: Mm-hmm.
0: And I guess him and his buddies don't do that. So that was like the closest hot button issue that we got to.
1: Okay. Which, I mean, rightfully so. I feel like girls are more able to go out and shopping for each other and get each other gifts than guys are. So I get that. Nothing too crazy. Have you reached out to him since the date or has he reached out to you since the date?
0: So we FaceTimed once.
1: Okay.
0: And that went really well.
1: Mm-hmm.
0: You know, we had fun hanging out and I was lounging in my PJs and just eating a snack and he was chilling, you know, on his couch with some leftover pizza. So okay. It was really comfortable and nice.
1: Yeah. Sounds like y'all are very comfortable with each other to one, be FaceTiming, but two, not just FaceTiming, but y'all are like at home lounging around with each, like talking to each other like that. So very comfortable. I love that.
0: Yeah, it's like one of my favorite things about him, that mm-hmm. I can just be me as I am, and it went so well.
1: Sounds like a healthy connection. So how long has it been since you've heard from him, since y'all's FaceTime?
0: It's only been a week,
1: mm-hmm.
0: But our plan was, you know, to FaceTime during the week and then meet up over the weekend.
1: Okay.
0: And when I, you know, texted him to schedule it, he just never answered.
1: Okay. Well, maybe we can figure out what Warren's issue is, and I'm going to put you on hold, and we're going to give him a call. How about that?
0: Okay, that sounds great. Thank you.
1: All right, hold on one second.
2: Hello?
1: Hey, Warren. How are you today?
2: I'm okay. Who's this?
1: Hey, this is Brittany Rose with 100.7 The Tiger. We do something fun called a second date update. And I'm giving you a call because I'm putting you on the radio right now, kind of putting you on the spot, I know. But we had a lady write in saying that y'all had a really great first date. Y'all even done some FaceTiming. And she hasn't heard back from you in a while. So we wanted to kind of figure out your side of the story, what's going on with that. Do you remember Miranda?
2: Yeah, I do.
1: Okay. What was your impression of the date with her, the FaceTiming, Miranda all around? Give us your details.
2: Okay. Well, I'm just going to go ahead and chalk that one up to a loss, but at least I learned early.
1: Okay. That's unfortunate because she seemed like y'all had a great date and y'all really clicked. So can you kind of give me some more details as to why you're just calling it a loss? Like what happened?
2: Yeah. I mean, she's not going to like it, but it's the truth. It's her place. Her place is nasty.
1: Oh, nasty. That's a very strong word. So what makes you say that? Like why? What made it nasty?
2: Because it was so unexpected. I mean, because in person, she's really pretty and really, really well put together. But when we FaceTimed, at one point, she went to the kitchen to grab Coke, and it was awful. It was an absolute disaster. There were dirty dishes piled up a mile high, and there's some kind of growth all over her refrigerator door.
1: Okay, but look, it could have just been like a bad roommate situation. It is the holidays. People get really busy just kind of slowing down at like cleaning things up. Could that possibly be it? Maybe a roommate?
2: She lives alone.
1: Well, like I said, look, the holidays are here. I myself personally sometimes, you know, being with work all day, I have a child. I'm sure maybe she has animals. Just, you know, things like kind of come up to where it gets a little bit harder around this time of year to pick up after ourselves. Could that possibly be the issue?
2: I mean, I don't know how long you have to go without to have growth on your fridge, but I really don't want to see more than I did. I mean, I really want to call the Pasteur Institute so they could collect samples.
0: Oh my God, rude!
2: Well, you're the one that said she wanted the truth.
1: Yeah. I don't know if you... Yeah, that was actually Miranda. I don't know if you realize that or not. She's been on the line right now listening. So I'm sorry if this is a little awkward, but we wanted to kind of figure out what the whole deal was going on. Miranda, what's the situation with the refrigerator and the dishes and all that stuff?
0: I think you're really being a jerk. I mean, you caught me the night before I do dishes. That's... Like, big deal, who cares?
2: But you wash your dishes once a week? Because personally, I rinse and load them in the dishwasher a few times a day.
0: Who cares? I mean, so what? The dishes pile up. You're so judgy. You know what? You give me the ick. I mean, I think it's better if I just never even see you again.
2: Yeah, well, I already decided that.
1: All right, y'all. I don't want it to get too heated in here. So we're just going to agree to disagree with this.

0: Northbrook on Highway 1 from Addis to I-10. It's a 14-minute drive. It's also slowing down on I-110. Heading south from Highway 190 to I-10, it's a 12-minute drive. So far on I-12 eastbound, we've got some slowing between the 10-12 and range. Add an extra 3 minutes of drive time. If you see traffic problems, dial pound 250, keyword Baton Rouge traffic. I'm Lisa Bakke.
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0: 61 Baton Rouge. It's 4 o'clock in Tiger Country. 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
0: Turn it up. Fueled by Spencer Callahan Injury Lawyers. LA 21-1.

on Kenny Chesney, 2 T's, that he's going to be heading on down to Baton Rouge because he's announcing this stadium tour in 2027. I have a feeling it has not been announced yet, but Kenny may be co-headlining with Eric Church. In the coming days, we're going to find out more details about this imminent 2027 tour with Kenny Chesney. We do know he's going to be hitting up stadiums, but will he be coming down here? We're going to have to wait and see. It's Kenny Chesney, carry on the Tiger.

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1: Yeah. I love afternoons. It gets me through the day.
2: Turn up the country.
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1: For weeks to months to even years, the whole world will still be talking about Dolly Parton. And it was so refreshing to open up the news this morning and to see, and you can read this in People, the airport authority in Nashville just voted unanimously to change the name of the airport in honor of Dolly Parton. The final name has not been announced yet, but I'm going to tell you, Dolly Parton International, DPI, has been floated around, and it kind of has a nice ring to it. Dolly Parton International, can you imagine if you ever fly into Nashville for maybe a girl's trip, a guy's trip? I'm flying into Dolly Parton Airport. I love that. I love that. For the weeks and months to come, even years to come, the world will still always be talking about Dolly. And in case you missed it last week, it was probably about 2 weeks ago now, maybe a week and a half ago, that Stella Parton was on CBS Mornings talking about why Dolly didn't open up about her diagnosis in the early months to come before her death.
2: Maybe the family was prepared, but the rest of us were not. Even when I came to the airport in Nashville and I was talking to people, they said, we were just as shocked as everybody else. The family seemed to have had time to prepare. For the rest of us on the outside looking in, it was such a shock to us.
3: Well, Dolly did not want anybody to tell that, because Dolly could not bear negative things, and she would not have wanted her fans worried about it.
1: You know what? Such a good point. Dolly was never anything negative. Never, never, never, never. She would never speak about anything negative. So, in point, she just went out quietly. Love that. Love that about Dolly, but she is well missed.
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4: Heavy congestion due to a stalled vehicle on the Mississippi River Bridge. If you're traveling eastbound, it's blocking the left lane approaching Washington Street, and from Lobdell out to Ascension Parish, at an extra half hour of drive time. A stalled vehicle partially blocking the on-ramp to I-10 East from Highway 1 South, and on Airline from I-12 to the old 190 Bridge, it's a 19-minute drive.
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3: Tonight, sky's going mostly clear. It's a muggy one with a low temperature around 76 degrees. We're making it to 96 on Tuesday, partly sunny early. A pop-up shower storm possible in the afternoon, but moving into a drier pattern where more locations will miss rain than get rain. That's essentially the case Wednesday, Thursday, and Friday. Largely high and dry, and high's the key word with those temperatures soaring into the middle 90s during the afternoon hours, though the humidity may start to come down a little bit by Friday. Josh Eaches for the Storm Station Forecast. WBRZ Channel 2.

0: Franklin here. This is my new song, Phone Keys Wallet. 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Phone Keys Wallet is about finding somebody who loves you for every messy, imperfect, chaotic version of yourself.
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1: The things I come across on TikTok late at night. And then I come across this early this morning. The world has lost their minds. Do you know that you can honor your fall loving loved ones with a pumpkin spice casket? Because you know everything comes in pumpkin spice just like everything else. You think I'm lying? You think I'm joking? No. So a company created a pumpkin spice themed casket for your

0: loved ones who never want to be without pumpkin spice. But unfortunately, it's limited to just an exterior color as of now. But could you imagine, the more people get creative with this, the whole dadgum thing will smell like pumpkin spice. They might even line the casket with certain seasoning. Who knows? Who knows at this point? Because everything is created into pumpkin spice. It's become this whole PSL trend. And then last night, I'm on TikTok, and I come across this funeral home who has a pink zebra-striped urn that you can put somebody's ashes in. And then, ladies, maybe even some of the guys, you're going to catch on to this one. But it's a pink tulip, but it's shaped sort of like a rose, if that makes sense. And it's pink, and they have one in red, and you can create an urn. Do you see where I'm going with? Think about it for a minute. Think about it. Yes, you can get a rose, and it's shaped just like that in an urn. Oh, yeah. It's an online ad, though, going back to the pumpkin spice ad, that PSL season doesn't have to end when you do. Hashtag PSL is back. I just cannot. The world that we live in, right? It had to be Gen Z that came up with this because it's too hilarious. Titan Casket, TitanCasket, came up with this ad. It's genius, though. It's genius.
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2: Watch for a stalled truck blocking the left lane eastbound on I-10 on the Mississippi River Bridge. If you're traveling from Lobdell out to Ascension Parish, add an extra 22 minutes of drive time. We also have a stalled semi in the left lane of the ramp from southbound Highway 1 to I-10 east. And east on I-12 from the 1012 to range, it's an 18-minute drive.
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1: 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Bree Lynn.
0: I'm always looking for things with the kids that don't involve me spending a small fortune just to get everybody out of the house. And this is your reminder of what's in our backyard. The East Baton Rouge Parish Library. They have so much going on. I am Bree Lynn. And yes, we use the library for reading. My boys have the reading logs that they have to do for school. 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Everybody picks out a book. We're all set for the week. But EBRPL has one of those websites I check when I'm looking for something to do. For example, at the Goodwood branch, they have a fall concert series happening on select Saturdays now through December. 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

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LA21-12681. Straight up 5 o'clock in Tiger Country. Traffic's thick. The workday's done. And we're kicking off the drive with a double shot from the king, the legend, George Strait. Whitney Rose is cranking up two back-to-back songs from George Strait.

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1: Straight up, 5 o'clock is on the Tiger. One song wasn't enough. So, here's another from the King, George Strait. 100.7 The Tiger.

are days away from the Saks Supplying Outfitters, the last chance summer dance where you can lay it all on the line, just like King George in our Straight Up 5 O'Clock. You can even leave it all on the dance floor at the Texas Club this Friday night. 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
1: So much going on around us, so much going on the TV. You know what? I'm going to go ahead and say it, between football, TV, new country music, people coming in concert, nobody, even myself, we're not going to be any kind of productive at work. You might as well just take off the whole week. Why not? Bruno Mars in concert in New Orleans this week, Wednesday night. That's going to be something. Man, I'm so jealous. I want to go so bad. But you have three Texas club shows coming up this week. The Saks Supply and Outfitters Last Chance Summer Dance. We have been talking about this for weeks now. It is going to be phenomenal. Jacob Hackworth, Ben Ragsdale, Madden Metcalf. It's going to be just something else. We sold it out the first year, sold it out last year. It's going to be off the chain coming up on Friday. Can I even say that? Am I cool if I still say off the chain? I don't know. It's going to be incredible. And the first 100 people to get in the door on Friday will walk away with a limited edition Last Chance Summer Dance Saks t-shirt and hat. So it's going to be so much fun. Live After 5 kicks off this weekend as well. You have the Emmys that are tonight, Dancing with the Stars tomorrow, which I don't watch Dancing with the Stars, but I know the people who do watch it, they're all glued in every season. On Thursday, Netflix drops the new season of Monster, which this time taking on Lizzie Borden. So if you're, you know, into true crime and you're into crime, that drops on Netflix. Friday, Luke Bryan drops his brand new album, Signs. It's just, oh, and then our purple and gold. How can I forget walking into Oxford this weekend? So it's just between all of that going on, no work. We're not working this week.
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2: And we have a stalled vehicle just cleared off of the Mississippi River Bridge eastbound on I-10. If you're making your way across the bridge, heading from Port Allen to downtown, add an extra 21 minutes drive time, heading from Lobdell to Ascension Parish. Also, it's slow on eastbound I-12. From the 1012 to Range, add an extra 22 minutes of drive time.
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11: When it comes to songwriters of country music, I'm going to tell you, Kelsey Ballerini is always the number one for me. And her album, Rolling Up the Welcome Mat, it is one of my favorites. It is a happy belated birthday.

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Kelsey Ballerini, she is a joy to be around. Her concerts are phenomenal. I saw her open up for Keith Urban, the Graffiti U Tour. Then I sat in a suite with her for the hockey game in Nashville. She's a joy. She's so fun, and she's an incredible songwriter as well. Your Pit 3, it is all fueled by Southern Outfitters out in Zachary. All songs Kelsey for a belated birthday.

0: it's Ella Langley, and this is my brand new single. Love and
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1: If you follow the Walleneers or you follow Morgan Wallen, you will know he keeps his guest list pretty tight with close-knit people. He works with Hardy. He works with Ernest, Eric Church. But he has recently opened up about how he, end quote, I've said no to a lot of projects. Morgan Wallen opening up about how he carefully picks and chooses which collabs he does. And I would almost think because Morgan Wallen has this very specific sound, he knows the goals he has in mind, and he's on a mission when it comes to what he wants to be known for lyrically. But if you know, there have been a few exceptions, such as his pop-infused Tate McRae link up with What I Want. It was on the 2025 I'm the Problem album. Or we can go back.

0: to 2021 with the Chris Stapleton duet with Morgan Wallen, but he is still careful how he picks and chooses who he does work with. Because my thing is, if you're going to be the biggest star on the planet, and I'm sure you have everybody asking to do a duet with you, you still got to be careful because you still have a sound and a reputation to live up to. And Morgan Wallen recently opening up about that, which when I read that quote saying I've said no to a lot of projects, I can believe it from Morgan Wallen.
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2: Traffic is building up on Airline between Prairieville and I-12. It's about a 25-minute drive. Also, heavy congestion east on I-10 if you're crossing the bridge from Port Allen to downtown. Heading from Lobdell out to Ascension Parish, add an extra half hour of drive time. East on I-12 from the 1012 to Range, add an extra half hour of drive time.
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3: Tonight, skies going mostly clear. It's a muggy one with a low temperature around 76 degrees. We're making it to 96 on Tuesday, partly sunny early. A pop-up shower storm possible in the afternoon, but moving to a drier pattern where more locations will miss rain than get rain. That's essentially the case Wednesday, Thursday, and Friday. Largely high and dry, and high's the key word with those temperatures soaring into the middle 90s during the afternoon hours, though the humidity may start to come down a little bit by Friday. Josh Eaches with the Storm Station forecast. 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

0: with Cole Wessel, and hear my new song with Ella Langley. I hit up Ella. We got on it. It didn't take us very long to get it whooped, and yeah, it turned out to be a really cool tune.
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0: 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It's 6 o'clock in Tiger Country. 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
0: Tell them the mood, they'll build an awesome drink around it. And during aperitivo hour, every specialty cocktail is half price. So you can order outside your comfort zone. And the second round is half price too. It's not just a happy hour. It's Ruffino's happy hour. Tuesday through Thursday, 4 to 6 p.m. and Friday, 2 to 6 p.m. Ruffino's, where Louisiana comes to celebrate life.
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7: Tonight, skies going mostly clear. It's a muggy one with a low temperature around 76 degrees. We're making it to 96 on Tuesday, partly sunny early. A pop-up shower storm possible in the afternoon, but moving into a drier pattern where more locations will miss rain than get rain. That's essentially the case Wednesday, Thursday, and Friday. Largely high and dry, and high is the key word with those temperatures soaring into the middle 90s during the afternoon hours, though the humidity may start to come down a little bit by Friday. Josh Eaches for the Storm Station Forecast. WBRZ Channel 2.